I said, I feel the anointing of the Holy Ghost. I want you to take this moment, 60 seconds, to give God your best worship. Come on, LA. Come on.

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0: So, Zaza, 10 years ago, I asked you for that beat. 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
2: 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You want another blessing? 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

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I'll hear you in my ear. Stop. 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

0: Worship him right there. 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
1: Heavenly Father, it is a good thing to give thanks unto the Lord and to sing praises unto thy name, O Most High, to show forth thy loving kindness in the morning and thy faithfulness every night. We

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1: Why, God, live, I really enjoy that station. It's getting gooder and gooder and gooder. I love the old-timey gospel singer, especially when they're featuring Lee Williams and Paul Beasley. I just really enjoy the fact that we have a station here in Charlotte that I can recall.
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0: you know the Two Wings Mans of Paul Porter and the Christianaires. 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You keep it locked. I don't want you to miss nothing.
1: 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It's getting gooder and gooder.

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Yeah!

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1: It's back and forth.

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He is our Savior. 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He is our Redeemer.

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Thank you.

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1: Lord Jesus, like Moses prayed in the time of old, if I found grace in your sight, show me your glory. Show me your face that I might find grace in your sight. Lord, the cry of our hearts is to see your face, to know your ways, touch your grace, just so we can live your days. It is to the end that the glory of the Lord will be seen and all flesh will see it together. That your banner be raised high till every knee bows and every tongue confess that Jesus is Lord, to the glory of God the Father. Find in us vessels you can use to do your bidding in the earth, that your glory will be known and your fragrance will spread all over the earth.

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0: The power.
1: The power that I feel.
0: When you call his name.
1: When I call your name.
0: That fire, that fire.
1: Said it's just like fire.
0: Where's it at? Where's
1: Shut
0: it at?
1: Shut up!

Shoot, dude.

0: 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We do not own the rights to music playing. However, we have permission to play all music for exposure
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0: Yes, ooh-wee, another blessing. You want another blessing? I suggest that you go see Miss Christina Nelson. She's the general manager at Best Way, located at 6227 South Boulevard here in the city of Charlotte, North Carolina. Are you in the need of furniture, appliance, electronics, computers? 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Your money is looking funny. 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I promise you, she will do you right. 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
3: Not long ago, I was diagnosed with lung cancer. And I actually thought that my life was coming to an end. But I remembered what the word of the Lord says. He was wounded for our transgressions, bruised for our iniquities. Because of that, I'm still here. Listen.

0: I'm Harvey L. Adams, and I listen to WGUY Guy Live. I really enjoy that station. It's getting gooder and gooder and gooder. I love the old-timey gospel singer, especially when they're featuring Lee Williams and Paul Beasley. I just really enjoy the fact that we have a station here in Charlotte that I can recall my great years of quartet.
1: It was worthy of excellent praise. We've come today to show our love to him. 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

is wonderful. 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Shout to the Lord tonight. Shout to the Lord tonight. Shout to the Lord tonight. Shout to the Lord tonight. Hallelujah. Thank the Lord for the First Baptist Church Combined Choir. These great singers, these musicians. Hallelujah. I thank you guys.

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0: Very loud for Minister Joseph Robinson and Chosen Aggregation. Y'all ain't saying nothing. I can't hear you.
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0: Was that all right? Was that all right? Yeah, I'm close to my destiny.
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The Bible declares in Matthew 18:20, for where there is two or three that is gathered together in my name, your God, my God, will be there in the midst of them. So guess

to Shabbat the Lord. I need you to recognize that in every situation, in every circumstance, the God of our salvation, the one who walks with us, the one who talks to us, he is right here in the midst of our trial. He is right here in the midst of your tribulation. Lift up

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You know the Two Wings Man's of Paul Porter and the Christian Ears. 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I don't want

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1: 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It's getting gooder and gooder and gooder.
2: Yeah. 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

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Just stay right there. I'm gonna get y'all signals. 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
2: One of the things I know the world did not or cannot give me is joy. 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
1: King Jesus is the captain.
0: 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The Inspiration Singers. 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And Tears of Joy. 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

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And as it's getting gooder and gooder, sister comes to talk about education to salvation. 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

0: Hallelujah. 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
1: 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Heal them.

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3: A couple months ago, I was diagnosed with diabetes. My number was pretty high, my asthma was cutting up. And I began to complain and cry and get sad. And one day I was at the house, y'all. Jesus came in the room, and the room seemed like it got flipped upside down. And I said, well, Lord. Then I thought about this power of life and death in your tongue. So I changed what I was saying. Because I started telling people, I got diabetes, and I don't want to take the medicine. I got high blood pressure, and I got asthma, and I got this, and I got that. But my testimony has changed, y'all. My testimony is every time.

0: 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And as it's getting gooder and gooder, Sister comes to talk about education to salvation. God is amazing. So if you will kindly meet me, I invite you to join me alive at 5.
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I listen to WGUY.live and tell somebody it's getting gooder and gooder. 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

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Will y'all sing that a little bit with me? Y'all like that? See, when the music is not going, and it seems like the devil has got the victory, sometimes you got to just sing it by yourself.

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1: Hallelujah.

Father, once again, we come to you for bow down head, humble heart, just thanking you for all the blessings you have stored upon us. Lord, we just want to take this time just to say thank you. Thank you for our laying down on last night, and you didn't let no hurt, harm, or danger come our way. And then somewhere early in the morning, you touched us with the finger of love, causing our eyes to open one more time and to enable us to see a day that we have never seen before and a day we shall never see again. We just want to say thank you, Lord. Lord, just thank you for our lying down on last night, and last night wasn't our last night. We just want to say thank you. Thank you for giving us another opportunity just to get it right, Lord, just to get it right. We just want to say thank you. Lord, continue to bless each and every one that's on the live on today on WGUY.live. Lay a special blessing upon them, Lord. Guide their family, guide their footsteps, order their steps, Lord. Lord, we just want to thank you for all that you have done, that you're doing, and what you're going to do. Lord, lay a special blessing upon the bereaved families out there today, Lord. You know, it's some people, you know, headed out to work, Lord, and didn't even make it back home, Lord. Continue to console them, Lord. Continue to go into the nursing home and breathe down the hallway, Lord, and touch them, and they'll tell the whole world, Lord, that it wasn't nobody but you. Oh, I know that you can do it, Lord. Go into the drug facilities, Lord. Let them know that you're the only one that they can depend on. They don't have to depend on substance abuse, Lord. Touch them, Lord. Go into the prisons, Lord. Let them know that they are locked up, Lord, but in you they are free. Continue to bless my family. Continue to bless everything that's connected with me, Lord. And we'll be so ever careful to give you all the praise, the honor, and the glory. How y'all feeling out there on today? Our scripture coming from 37:4, delight thyself also in the Lord, and he shall give thee the desire of thy heart. The hot topic for today, what is it called when people hate you for no reason? What is it called when people hate you for no reason? Lay back and enjoy the very finest in inspirational music, the way that it was meant to be heard right here on WGUY.live. We're based out of Charlotte, North Carolina, but we spread the word and the inspiration all over the world.

0: Y'all better sing up in here this morning. Y'all better sing this morning. Hey, Miss Hattie, Hattie from Mike and stuff. How you doing? Hey, Aunt Marianne. Miss Kathy Kirk from Silver Mountain. What up? Hey, Miss Marilyn Moore. You doing good? It's always a privilege. Pastor Barbara Darling. How you doing? Up in here. Hey, Talene, how you doing?
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0: here.
1: Donnell Simmons.
0: Big bro, how you doing there? Mary Bailey, hey now!
1: I'm Mary in the house this morning.
0: Hey, Miss Felicia,

Now let's all go back. That's Blessed by Four, y'all. Here on WGUY.live. Hey, the hot topic today. What is it called when people hate you for no reason? Oh, Miss Lucia said jealousy. It's called jealousy. That's what it is. It's called jealousy. Don't y'all go nowhere. Don't do anything. You're listening to the very finest in inspirational music, the way it was meant to be heard.

0: the very finest and inspirational music, the way that it was meant to be heard. Man, y'all something else, man. Listen, the hot topic for today. What is it called when people hate on you for no reason? Miss Sheila from Silver Mountain say evil. Miss Aaliyah say it's called you are special and you are doing something right. Keep doing it. Hey, man, thank y'all so much for chiming in on this right here. Hey, my bishop, what's going on, baby? You all right? Glad to always be in your presence, sir. You're listening to the very finest and inspirational music the way that it was meant to be heard. Hey, Miss Connie Birch, how you doing? Glad to have you with us today. Miss Wanda Coverston over in Cleveland. Hey, glad to have you. Hey, man, thank y'all so much. Cassandra Crawford, my sister from another... Well, anyway, hey, Sandra, how you doing? Y'all all right? Hey, Miss Regina, hey, thank you, cuz. Listen, I got your raffle tickets and everything. She cashed at me, told me what she want. I got you. Thank you so much for all of your support. Gladys. What's up, Gladys? It's always good to see you. Y'all lay back and enjoy the very finest and inspirational music the way that it was meant to be heard right here on WGUY.live.
1: 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Stay tuned.

0: Oh, yeah. Oh, yeah. I like that right there a whole lot. Hey, the hot topic, what is it called when people hate on you for no reason? Man, y'all really chiming in on this right here. I like that right there. Listen, Miss Hattie say, it's called unprovoked hater. You know, hey, I'm telling you, it's out there. You know, and they try to do it in a jokerly manner. You're listening to the very finest and inspirational music.
1: This right here is the G-Man special. G-Man, what we got for him today?

0: Christ said, I'm going.
1: I'm going.
0: And my Savior's going with
1: me. Savior's going with me.
0: Clap your hands for the Lord.
1: Man, thank y'all so much for chiming in on the hot topic. What is it called when people hate on you for no reason? Man, the comments are coming in. Thank y'all so very much. It is now time for the joke of the day. And the joke of the day goes something like, now all the jokes ain't really like biblical and things, you know what I'm saying? It's just a joke. Relax. It's just a joke of the day. The joke of the day goes like this. What is it called? No, I got it. What does fudge and church have in common? What does fudge and church have in common? All right, y'all know how we roll. Hey, me, my God, and I.
2: This song I'm getting ready to sing is very personal to me. You might not like the phrase, but that's where the song goes. It says, me, my God, and I.

0: That's the Pilgrim Jubilees, y'all. Have you ever had that moment, me, my, God, and I, riding down the highway or sitting in the house and everything? I like, that's a good one right there. Man, this thing getting gooder and gooder. Oh, my bad. We inside of the joke of the day. And it goes something like this. What does fudge and the church have in common? What does the fudge and the church have in common? Well, both are sweet with a few nuts. You're listening to the very finest and inspirational music.
1: Hey, what's up, everybody? It's your boy, Paul Porter. You know the two wings man's of Paul Porter and the Christian Ears.
2: Hey, this is James McDuffie, friend of McDuffie family.
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0: What about a hand for Dennis? I'm gonna sing this one.
1: You go ahead and sing.
0: I'm gonna sing it for you. Will that be all right?
1: That'll be all right.
0: Lord have mercy.

0: That's an old one right there. Hey, it's old, but we all trying to get to heaven anyhow. We all trying to get to heaven anyhow. I like that. I like that a lot.
1: I feel all right.
0: I feel all right too. Oh yeah. Pastor Darryl Bass, how you doing, sir?
2: Thank you, Jesus.
0: He said, good morning. Good morning, my brother. The Delaware boys are singing in Charlotte Stella Weekend at the Blackout Friday, August the 14th. Okay, then. Hey, man, y'all better make y'all way. Hey, Charlotte ain't playing, man. You know what I'm saying? We're about our business. Miss Tina Dalton, what's up? Glad to have y'all with us today. Glad to have Cousin Mary Belt. Hey there. Hey, Chicken, how you doing? Miss Ruth Tate, how you doing? Silver Mount, everything all right? Mr. Michael Kemp, glad to be in your presence, sir. Always a pleasure being in your presence. Miss Renee Hubert, hey there, Miss Renee, how you doing? Everybody all right out there, lay back, wiggle your toes. Hey, Miss Linda Melton, you doing good? Miss Pat Rankins, all of y'all. Hey, Ellery, hey, y'all lay back and enjoy the very finest and inspirational music the way that it was meant to be heard.

happy birthday. I got the actress on the line today. Hey, happy birthday, young lady. I pray that you have many more. Boy, this thing getting good.

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5: 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Second Chance of Dillon, South Carolina. The mighty Pilgrimaires of Salisbury, North Carolina. The Joy Lights of Gaffney, South Carolina. Minister Sonny Turner and the Spiritual Quest from Charlotte. Frankie and the Anointed Angels from Charlotte, North Carolina. 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Be there.
6: 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It's Real Talk. 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Believe before it happens. Believe before it happens. Real Talk. May the next tears you cry be because the Lord answered your prayers. May the next tears you cry be because the Lord has answered your prayers. Real talk. Stay patient. Your time will come. Stay patient. Your time will come. Real talk. Faith makes hard days easier. Faith makes hard days easier. Real talk. Trust your instincts. They are God's way of talking to you. Trust your instincts. They are God's ways in talking to you. You're listening to the very finest and inspirational music, the way that it was meant to be heard right here on WGUY.live.
7: He leads me beside still waters. He restoreth my soul. When you become a believer, your spirit is made right. And sometimes the soul doesn't get the notice. It has a hole in it due to things that's happened in the past. Hurt, abuse, molestation. But we want to speak to you today and tell you that God wants to heal the hole in your soul. Some people's actions are not because

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If you're listening out there, just repeat after me if you're struggling with your.

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So I'm speaking for all of you listening, starting here, starting now. The things that hurt you in the past won't control your future. Starting now, this is a new day. This is your exodus. You are officially released. Now sing it for me, Leandria.

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Thank you, Lord. Thank you, Lord. Lord, I thank you. I thank you, Lord. Lord, have mercy. Where I'm at? I don't know, only know where I'm at. Well, I can be right here.

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You know what I'm saying? Hey, I'm going to tell you now. Now, the third anniversary is going to be off the chain June the 14th, man. Doors open at 2:30. It's going to start at 3:15. Hey, it's going to be something like a, the way I can describe it, something like a family reunion. I got a little bit different people on here, man, that, you know, I just waited on the Lord. You know, Flossy Boy Johnson, a favorite. New creation up the road. Holy Voices down in York. Dr. M.H. Russell and the Musicians of Christ is on there. The Mighty Pilgrim Hairs, the Inspirational Singers, the Carriers of Joy, and the Tears of Joy. Hey, man, we're going to have a time. Hey, these ain't going to be folks you ain't seen in a long time. You know, we're going to be selling food there. So, but it's like, it's right here, something like, you remember at the homecomings at church, and everybody used to open up their trunk, and they used to eat out of everybody's trunk. Well, it's certain people trunk. We just didn't get no cake and stuff from, like, you know, we stayed away from certain. Anyway, y'all get the idea of what I'm talking about. You know, it's going to be like something like that right there. Man, we just have a good time. You can kick off your shoe. Hey, we family. We don't care how your feet smell. We family. And that thing, it's $20 at the door, right? It's $20 at the door. So I'm going to get with my people and everything. And I'm going to have something like 5 hours that you can come down to the station and get your tickets for $15, just 5 hours for that day. Let me get with my people. It's going to be soon. You're going to know about it, okay? But I encourage each and every one of you to come out. Renee, listen, you, girl, you better tell Chicken the same, because the Holy Voice is going to be there, y'all. And you know one thing, if the Lord can do it for me, he definitely can do it for you.

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Everything all right? 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

0: If God did it for me, he definitely can do it for you.
1: This is Aaliyah, the lady with the cowboy hat, and I listen to WGUY.live. It keeps getting gooder and gooder.
0: Man, I just be enjoying myself, man. God is just so good, man. He's just so good. He's so faithful. And I just thank him all the time for just guiding me, just giving me direction, And I thank God for that right there. It's these young men, they mechanics and stuff. They be, you know, working on people's cars and things, you know. Good mechanics. And, man, it just be blessing me to know that, man, they got the radio and phones out there listening to me now. And they be a blessing. I like stuff like that. That's where I came from, y'all.
2: And that beautiful land. And that beautiful.
0: Y'all don't know nothing about that. Well, my bad, Captain. You know something about it over at Vernon, Mount Vernon, Silver Mountain. Y'all know something like that. Down in York, you know, y'all know something about that. Everybody else don't know about nothing like this right here. Mr. Richie, it's always a privilege, sir.

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Heal the land, y'all. 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Them older folks be turning that thing over. Come on, women, turn that.

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They standing up now. Amen for Christmas. Man, what's going on down in Shelby, North Carolina? Glad you tuned in, sir.

But something just done got a hold of me.

That's right, actress. Boy, some good singing up in here. Lord have mercy. Man, time just be, boy, I tell you, if it ain't one thing, it's another. Time just be sneaking up on you and everything. Man, we got to get up out of here, man. Hey, excuse me. Listen. Man. Well, it is what it is. Listen, thank each and every one of you for tuning in to the early morning gospel here on WGUI.live. Thank y'all for letting me just be myself. You know, you're not holding me in a box. I can just be myself. I thank each and every one of you. It definitely has been a privilege and a pleasure being with you all. And I do pray that someone have had a spiritual blessing coming from the early morning gospel. I am indeed looking forward to doing this thing all over again, if the Lord say so. This is the scripture. The scripture today came from Psalms 37:4. Delight thyself also in the Lord, and he shall give thee the desire of your heart. The hot topic was off the chain today. What is it called when people hate you for no reason? The joke of the day, what does fudge and church have in common? Both are sweet with a few nuts. Real talk is always off the chain. Thank each and every one of y'all. You know, hey, I'm going to have to go, but you don't have to go anywhere. Coming up, we are going inside of the Throne of Grace Church, located at 7200 Albemarle Road, here in the city of Charlotte, where Dr. M.H. Russell and Lady Russell is the pastor. I'm going to go ahead and get up out of here.

0: The time is now 8 o'clock, and it's time for the Throne of Grace Church, located at 7200 Albemarle Road here in the city of Charlotte, where Dr. M.H. Russell and First Lady Barbara Russell is the pastor. 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
1: 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Four essentials of security. For God, our Father, has made all things dependent on faith. So whoever has faith will have everything that they will need. Whoever has faith does not lack for anything. Do I have a church? If you, amen, have faith to believe, God has power to do.
2: That's right.
1: Amen. You ought to say that within yourself. If I have faith enough to believe it, God has power to do. You see, God's sufficiency is to have enough to be content and to raise a banner against all attackers. Amen. Foreign, domestic, and personal. Amen. To have sufficient strength to accomplish God's will. To give one all of the necessities of life and godliness in Christ Jesus. 2 Peter, amen, talks about that. Chapter 1, 3, 4, and 2, and 2 Corinthians 12, 9, and 10. Because faith in God makes great optimists. The prospects are just as bright as the promises of God. Because when you have faith, you have, amen, something that is greater than all of the security training that you can have. Is greater than the equipment of the training for security, the equipment that goes along with it. It's greater than that. For faith will give us a deliverance, and in faith we have an assurance through Christ Jesus. Faith means whatever that is visible that he will deliver us out of. I will stick to my belief that God is also love. Can I get a witness? And there are some things only that you can learn in the fiery furnace. Faith understands that God intervenes in the natural courses or events in life. In other words, amen, if the natural course or event should happen to come along, faith will give us understanding of how to handle that. Faith also answers prayer. That which we call a coincidence is not a coincidence. It's faith still working at our best. You see, a man lives by believing in something. Can I get a witness? A man, amen, he lives by believing in something. The scripture also says the just shall live by faith. It's not debating or arguing about things. First, we must praise Him. Praise Him for His wonderful attributes of power, love, and stability. The person who worships the Lord is able to draw strength from His characteristics of faithfulness despite the circumstances that we are struggling with. Can I get a witness? That's why we need to bless the Lord and do not forget the benefits that come along with that. Then we must take an inventory of all of the security that you have in Christ Jesus. Can I get a witness? You see, this security that I have in Christ Jesus is better than brakes. It's better than CPI. All of the other security companies that you can name. But I got a security in Christ Jesus. And I'm grateful, amen, that there are men and women that understand having this type of security in Christ Jesus. You see, His word in the Holy Spirit will never leave us nor forsake us. Amen. That you can be confidentially say that the Lord is my helper.
3: Yes.
1: What can men do to me?
3: All right.
1: Amen. Hebrews 13:5-6. Then we thank God even through conditions that seems, amen, very serious or tedious for us. God is able to take us through whatever dark valleys that we are passing through. That's why David wrote, "The Lord is my shepherd. I shall not want. Even though I walk through the valleys of shadows of death, I will not fear in evil, for thou art with me. Thy rod and thy staff will comfort me." God has the provision to protect us, to guide us, and to navigate us through any circumstance. And we must encourage others, others with the security of God's promise, as is shared here in 2 Timothy 1:7. We must share that with others.
3: Right.
1: We must tell others of the Lord's assurance of His heart and power and love and self-discipline, which calms all of our emotions in times of distress. When we look at the text, we look at a very important text. I call it four essential things, not only for security, but for every man and every woman, the boys and girls that can understand it as well. One of the essential things for security and for living. God has not given me a spirit of fear. Can anybody agree with me? I'm glad I'm not a coward. Can I get a witness here? He has not given me a spirit of fear. I'm able to face whatever may come my way. Not on my strength, but on the strength of the Lord. Can I get a witness? Because even in my weakness, I am made strong through Christ Jesus. Amen, amen. The church needs to shout. Amen. And the church needs to celebrate that the Lord has not given us a spirit of fear. This is the first essential thing, not only to be security. Amen. Because what kind of security would it be if the security is scared? Can I get a witness? Wouldn't be no security at all. Can I get a witness? But I'm so grateful we have men and women that understand that God has not given us a spirit of fear. Can I get a witness? So why are we worried? Why are we concerned about the wiles of the devil? How many of you know the devil is going to do what the devil do? He comes to steal, kill, and destroy. But God has come that we may have life, and we may have it more abundant. Then we look at the second essential name for security and everyone that's following Christ. God has given us power. Can I get a witness here? You got to have some power nowadays. And I'm not talking about power of weapons that are carnal, but power of spiritual weapons. Can I get a witness here? Amen. The more the devil throw at me, I can throw back with the power of God. Can I get a witness here? Amen. The power of God is nothing but scriptural. Can I get a witness here? No weapon formed against me shall prosper. Whatever may come, if God be for me, who can be against me? I'm grateful that I got power. Did not Jesus commission and give power to his disciples before he sent them out? He gave them power to walk on scorpions, to walk on serpents, and over all the power of the devil. Years ago, they used to tell me, that's the man that would kill a snake with his boot. Because, amen, I was hoping. So if you got the problem that Satan has sent you, you ought to stand up and get your assault right now. Because he's giving you power over the enemy. I'm going to tell God, thank you. Amen, if you got some deal problems, you ought to stomp the devil. If you got some job problem, you ought to stomp the devil. Whatever problem you may have, you ought to have the power to stomp it out. Can I get a witness here? Oh yeah, I seen demons come, and I seen demons go. And I'm confident. Amen, I'll stomp him out. Can I get a witness here? Because he's given us power. Am I right about it? Then another essential. All
3: right.
1: Along with my power, I still got some love.
3: Yeah.
1: Can I get a witness here? I even got love for the enemy.
3: Yes.
1: Amen. I'll love the hell out of it.
3: Right.
1: Amen. Yeah. But I'm still going to be strong.
3: Yeah.
1: I'm still going to be courageous.
3: Yeah.
1: Can I get a witness here?
3: Yeah.
1: Amen. I can love you and put you in your place at the same time. Can I get a witness here? All because he gives us love. And when he gives us love, he gives us discernment of spirit. Can I get a witness? Every one of us should be able to tell the difference between love and hate. Can I get a witness here? Amen. He's given us love. One of the essentials of security.
3: All right.
1: Can I get a witness here?
3: Yes.
1: Then the last thing, the fourth essential of security. He's given me a sound mind. Because you act crazy, that don't make me crazy. He gives me a sound mind. Four essentials. Of security. Come on and tell God, thank you. I'm grateful today for these four essentials that we have of security. We don't have a spirit of fear, but we have power. Can I get a witness here? We got love. Somebody ought to shout with me, thank God. I got a sound mind. The Holy Spirit gives us gifts to empower us. The Holy Spirit empowers for various circumstances or situations for the ministry. These spiritual gifts can be used to build up the church. Come on and tell God, thank you. I'm grateful today that the security ministry, they're going to do all they can to build up the church. Can I get a witness here? Not to separate or divide the church, but to build up the church. I told you already, God has not given us a spirit of fear. Can I get a witness here? But he's given us power. Power.
4: I'm glad about it. When things are going wrong, I'm not going to get scared. I'm going to be bold and face them. Because I know if God be for me, who can be against me? Can I get a witness here? And I want you to know today the power that you have. Although you can have weapons, but I got a spiritual weapon. It's called the Word of God. And I'm grateful. I know when to use my physical weapon. And I know when to use my spiritual weapon. Come on and say yes. I want to let you know that every Christian

But he gave them power. Can I get a witness here? You ought to lift your hands and tell God, thank you. I don't have a spirit of fear. I don't have a spirit of cowardice. I don't have a spirit of turning back. Come on and say,

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Amen. To go out with power, power of the Holy Ghost. The Holy Ghost is power, that we can do things that in the natural.

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He's been singing, but love lifted me. 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Y'all may think I'm crazy.

tiempo que nos cierre los días. En el nombre de Jesús, we are going to heal and bless to be in your life. We anoint you with these four essential things of security. He hasn't given you a spirit of fear. When you got a scared man or woman, you got something in your hand. Amen. Because, amen, it's sad when you got people that are afraid of what the devil will throw at them. Come together, join hands. Father, we thank you for the four essential things of security. You have given them not the spirit of fear, but Lord, you have given them power. Then, Lord, we thank you that you also have given them love, and you have given them a sound mind. Lord, we thank you for these security men. We also pray for those that are in absence today as well. Oh God, that your anointing fall fresh upon them as well. Thank you, oh God, for the work that they're doing in the ministry. Thank you, oh God, for the four essential things of security. Bless them now as they continue to do their duties, to perform them with the Spirit of the Holy Spirit that empowers them. Father, we thank you. We rejoice, we praise you, we give you glory. In Jesus' name, we ask all of these blessings. And God's people said, amen. God bless you, Brother Chief and Security Ministry. Men and women, we thank God for you. Four essential things of security. And there are four essential things that all of us should have. If we are professing Christ as our personal Savior, these four essential things you must have. God has not given you a spirit of fear, stay with me. But God has given you power. Power to face the enemy. Power to face whatever may come your way. You see, the Holy Spirit, it empowers you with love. And most of all, a sound mind. And yes, we are living in days where that is needed. People with a sound mind. Because there's so much mental health that's going on. Because there's a spiritual lack. Y'all missed that. If people had more spiritual enhancement, it wouldn't be as much mental health. Believe it if you want. That's my take on it. Thank you so much. You're singing.

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says we must first learn how to serve. The Bible says that God and Abraham made a covenant. God told Abraham, if you serve me, I'll bless you. And Abraham

0: Yes, ooh-wee, another blessing. You want another blessing? I suggest that you go see Miss Christina Nelson. She's the general manager at Best Way, located at 6227 South Boulevard here in the city of Charlotte, North Carolina. Are you in the need of furniture, appliance, electronics, computers? You always wanted these things, but your money is just coming up short. Your money is looking funny. But if you go by and see Miss Christina Nelson, and she's the general manager, go by and tell her that you heard it on the radio. Tell her to give you the G-Man special. If you want an appointment, just call her at 704-643-3902 for an appointment with Miss Christina. I promise you, she will do you right. WGUY.live. 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
1: Father, in the name of the Lord Jesus, we thank you for everything that you've done in this place. Thank you for the sound that's been documented. 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Father, we thank you for what you're getting ready to do. Father, as we go to our separate destinations, we pray that you will go with us and that you will stand by us

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There's nothing like a Sunday night praise.

0: It's your boy Paul Porter. You know the Two Wings Mans of Paul Porter and the Christian Ears. Listen, when I'm listening to gospel music, I listen to WGUY.live with my friend Sharon for the best in gospel music. You keep it locked. I don't want you to miss nothing.
1: I'm Paul Porter. WGUY with G-Man. And guess what? It's

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1: Sometimes the rain of life pours down and we can't even see our way. 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It's raining. 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

got some vocal around you, tell them, take it back, take it back, take it back. 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It belongs to me. Give me back my money. 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Give them one more praise in the house.

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Some of you know me as T-Baby, and I listen to WGUY.live. 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

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The sensational heirs of Lexington will be there. Second Chance of Dillon, South Carolina. The Mighty Pilgrims of Salisbury, North Carolina. The Joy Lights of Gaffney, South Carolina. Minister Sonny Turner and the Spiritual Quest from Charlotte. Frankie and the Anointed Angels from Charlotte, North Carolina. You may get in touch with Reverend Jackson at 704-449-3072 or Mr. Henry Goodnew Jones in Lancaster, 803-804-4639. Posting the program, Coming Together Again, Roland Carter, and yours truly, the G-Man of WGUY.live. You don't want to miss this Praise and Worship Extravaganza. Be there.

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0: incredible, the anointed, the powerful, Ernest Pugh. 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
1: Well, praise the Lord, everybody. Tonight we come to declare that the name of the Lord.
2: 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The sensational heirs of Lexington will be there. Second Chance of Dillon, South Carolina. The Mighty Pigmaeus of Salisbury, North Carolina. 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Minister Sonny Turner and the Spiritual Quest from Charlotte. Frankie and the Anointed Angels from Charlotte, North Carolina. You may get in touch with Reverend Jackson at 704-449-3072 or Mr. Henry Goodnew Jones in Lancaster, 803-804-4639. Hosting the program, Coming Together Again, Roland Carter, and yours truly, the G-Man of WGUY.live. You don't want to miss this Praise and Worship Extravaganza. Be there.

0: listen to WGUY Guy Live. I really enjoy that station. It's getting gooder and gooder and gooder. I love the old-timey gospel singer, especially when they're featuring Lee Williams and Paul Beasley. I just really enjoy the fact that we have a station here in Charlotte that I can recall my great
1: 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Hello, I am Frederick Allen, a multifaceted professional offering a variety of services under one extensive umbrella. 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

0: My name is Reverend Josephine Jackson. Now I want to let you know I listen to WGUI.live. Keep listening, because it gets gooder and gooder every time.
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0: Somebody shall, I'm going, and my Savior's going with me. Clap your hands for the Lord.
1: John.

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You know what? You still got a chance to fix up. And the VO brother want to let you know if you don't have it to

0: Yes, ooh wee, another blessing. You want another blessing? I suggest that you go see Miss Christina Nelson. She's the general manager at Best Way, located at 6227 South Boulevard here in the city of Charlotte, North Carolina. Are you in the need of furniture, appliance, electronics, computers? You always wanted these things, but your money is just coming up short. Your money is looking funny. But if you go by and see Miss Christina Nelson, and she's the general manager, go by and tell her that you heard it on the radio. Tell her to give you the G-Man special. If you want an appointment, just call her at 704-643-3902 for an appointment with Miss Christina. I promise you, she will do you right. 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Stand behind Miss Christina Nelson over at Best Way, Charlotte, North Carolina.
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0: 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And guess what?
1: 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And I'm from the Love of Legacy team. We would love to see you there. It's getting gooder.
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It's getting

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1: Yo.

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I work for WGUI.live as the digital marketing specialist graphic designer number 2. Hey, join us. 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

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Come on. 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And I want to talk to you a little bit more. I'm not finished with you.

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We're living in the last day. The Bible said we're living in perilous time. 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